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1: Fairly quiet weather early on, but we do have some unsettled weather moving through the area during the middle of the week, bringing in not only a bit of cloud cover, but a chance of seeing some light rain to the region. Taking a closer look at our forecast, mainly clear, low near 52, breezy winds. Lots of sun on Wednesday, high near 66. Wednesday night, increasing clouds. Chance of seeing some rain, low near 55. Lots of sun on Thursday, high near 69. Thursday night, clear to partly cloudy, low near 54. Slight chance of seeing some rain on Friday in the afternoon. Occasional sun, high near 65. Low near 54 Friday night, mainly cloudy. Chance of seeing some rain. Rain likely on Saturday, lots of clouds, high near 66. Chance of seeing some rain Saturday night, mainly cloudy, low near 55. Slight chance of rain on Sunday, occasional sun, high 64. I'm Laura Lockwood for Marquette's Rocking Eagle. 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
10: 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In the office, or with your brother's girlfriend. Hey, we're just doing our job. 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
2: Fairly quiet weather early on, but we do have some unsettled weather moving through the area during the middle of the week, bringing in not only a bit of cloud cover, but a chance of seeing some lighter rain to the region. Taking a closer look at our forecast, mainly clear, low near 52, breezy winds. Lots of sun on Wednesday, high near 66. Wednesday night, increasing clouds. Chance of seeing some rain, low near 55. Lots of sun on Thursday, high near 69. Thursday night, clear to partly cloudy, low near 54. Slight chance of seeing some rain on Friday in the afternoon. Occasional sun, high near 65. Low near 54, Friday night, mainly cloudy. Chance of seeing some rain. Rain likely on Saturday, lots of clouds, high near 66. Chance of seeing some rain Saturday night, mainly cloudy, low near 55. Slight chance of rain on Sunday, occasional sun, high 64. I'm Laura Lockwood for Marquette's Rocking Eagle. Right now, 64.
3: Here's Marquette City Police Patrol Captain Jim Finkbeiner with a reminder of what to do when you see flashing lights on a school bus.
4: If you see the yellow lights start to flash, you need to start to get to stop now. It's not allowing you to, like, oh, hurry up and get past the bus. All right, so if the yellow lights are flashing, you should be looking to stop, and you should be stopping at least 50 feet from that bus. Give it some space. When the overhead lights start to flash red, you have to be stopped at that point. You can't pass the bus. If you pass the bus at that point, when the lights are red, that is a violation you can be ticketed for. And you shouldn't move your car until those red lights are off and the bus starts to actually move, because then you know that the bus driver has got everybody settled down and everything's good.
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0: This Upper Michigan weather forecast is brought to you by Midtown Bakery in beautiful downtown Negaunee. They're not ordinary, they're extraordinary.
1: Fairly quiet weather early on, but we do have some unsettled weather moving through the area during the middle of the week, bringing in not only a bit of cloud cover, but a chance of seeing some light rain to the region. Taking a closer look at our forecast, mainly clear, low near 52, breezy winds. Lots of sun on Wednesday, high near 66. Wednesday night, increasing clouds. Chance of seeing some rain, low near 55. Lots of sun on Thursday, high near 69. Thursday night, clear to partly cloudy, low near 54. Slight chance of seeing some rain on Friday in the afternoon. Occasional sun, high near 65. Low near 54 Friday night, mainly cloudy. Chance of seeing some rain. Rain likely on Saturday, lots of clouds, high near 66. Chance of seeing some rain Saturday night, mainly cloudy, low near 55. Slight chance of rain on Sunday, occasional sun, high 64. I'm Laura Lockwood for Marquette's Rocking Eagle. Right now, 64.
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2: Fairly quiet weather early on, but we do have some unsettled weather moving through the area during the middle of the week, bringing in not only a bit of cloud cover, but a chance of seeing some lighter rain to the region. Taking a closer look at our forecast, mainly clear, low near 52, breezy winds. Lots of sun on Wednesday, high near 66. Wednesday night, increasing clouds. Chance of seeing some rain, low near 55. Lots of sun on Thursday, high near 69. Thursday night, clear to partly cloudy, low near 54. Slight chance of seeing some rain on Friday in the afternoon. Occasional sun, high near 65. Low near 54 Friday night, mainly cloudy. Chance of seeing some rain. Rain likely on Saturday, lots of clouds, high near 66. Chance of seeing some rain Saturday night, mainly cloudy, low near 55. Slight chance of rain on Sunday, occasional sun, high 64. I'm Laura Lockwood for Marquette's Rocking Eagle. Right now, 62.
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0: 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When acid falls, let it rise. The Rockin' Eagle.

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1: Fairly quiet weather early on, but we do have some unsettled weather moving through the area during the middle of the week, bringing in not only a bit of cloud cover, but a chance of seeing some lighter rain to the region. Taking a closer look at our forecast, mainly clear, low near 52, breezy winds. Lots of sun on Wednesday, high near 66. Wednesday night, increasing clouds. Chance of seeing some rain, low near 55. Lots of sun on Thursday, high near 69. Thursday night, clear to partly cloudy, low near 54. Slight chance of seeing some rain on Friday in the afternoon. Occasional sun, high near 65. Low near 54, Friday night, mainly cloudy. Chance of seeing some rain. Rain likely on Saturday, lots of clouds, high near 66. Chance of seeing some rain Saturday night, mainly cloudy, low near 55. Slight chance of rain on Sunday, occasional sun, high 64. I'm Laura Lockwood for Marquette's Rocking Eagle. Right now, 60.
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Can suck it, cause they never feel me. 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Talk shit behind my back. Can't look me in the eye. They say I'm overrated.

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0: 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Whether you're looking for a vehicle to purchase, need maintenance, or have an unfortunate accident, they'll take care of you.
1: Fairly quiet weather early on, but we do have some unsettled weather moving through the area during the middle of the week, bringing in not only a bit of cloud cover, but a chance of seeing some lighter rain to the region. Taking a closer look at our forecast, mainly clear, low near 52, breezy winds. Lots of sun on Wednesday, high near 66. Wednesday night, increasing clouds. Chance of seeing some rain, low near 55. Lots of sun on Thursday, high near 69. Thursday night, clear to partly cloudy, low near 54. Slight chance of seeing some rain on Friday in the afternoon. Occasional sun, high near 65. Low near 54, Friday night, mainly cloudy. Chance of seeing some rain. Rain likely on Saturday, lots of clouds, high near 66. Chance of seeing some rain Saturday night, mainly cloudy, low near 55. Slight chance of rain on Sunday, occasional sun, high 64. I'm Laura Lockwood for Marquette's Rocking Eagle. Right now, 60.
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2: Fairly quiet weather early on, but we do have some unsettled weather moving through the area during the middle of the week, bringing in not only a bit of cloud cover, but a chance of seeing some lighter rain to the region. Taking a closer look at our forecast, mainly clear, low near 52, breezy winds. Lots of sun on Wednesday, high near 66. Wednesday night, increasing clouds. Chance of seeing some rain, low near 55. Lots of sun on Thursday, high near 69. Thursday night, clear to partly cloudy, low near 54. Slight chance of seeing some rain on Friday in the afternoon. Occasional sun, high near 65. Low near 54 Friday night, mainly cloudy. Chance of seeing some rain. Rain likely on Saturday, lots of clouds, high near 66. Chance of seeing some rain Saturday night, mainly cloudy, low near 55. Slight chance of rain on Sunday, occasional sun, high 64. I'm Laura Lockwood for Marquette's Rocking Eagle. 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
1: Fairly quiet weather early on, but we do have some unsettled weather moving through the area during the middle of the week, bringing in not only a bit of cloud cover, but a chance of seeing some light rain to the region. Taking a closer look at our forecast, mainly clear, low near 52, breezy winds, lots of sun on Wednesday, high near 66. Wednesday night, increasing clouds. Chance of seeing some rain, low near 55. Lots of sun on Thursday, high near 69. Thursday night, clear to partly cloudy, low near 54. Slight chance of seeing some rain on Friday in the afternoon. Occasional sun, high near 65. Low near 54 Friday night, mainly cloudy. Chance of seeing some rain. Rain likely on Saturday, lots of clouds, high near 66. Chance of seeing some rain Saturday night, mainly cloudy, low near 55. Slight chance of rain on Sunday, occasional sun, high 64. I'm Laura Lockwood for Marquette's Rocking Eagle. Right now, 58.
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0: This Upper Michigan weather forecast is brought to you by the Skin Lounge, West Washington Street, Marquette, where they blend artistic tattoo work, permanent makeup, and advanced aesthetics.
1: Fairly quiet weather early on, but we do have some unsettled weather moving through the area during the middle of the week, bringing in not only a bit of cloud cover, but a chance of seeing some lighter rain to the region. Taking a closer look at our forecast, mainly clear, low near 52, breezy winds, lots of sun on Wednesday, high near 66. Wednesday night, increasing clouds. Chance of seeing some rain, low near 55. Lots of sun on Thursday, high near 69. Thursday night, clear to partly cloudy, low near 54. Slight chance of seeing some rain on Friday in the afternoon. Occasional sun, high near 65. Low near 54, Friday night, mainly cloudy. Chance of seeing some rain. Rain likely on Saturday, lots of clouds, high near 66. Chance of seeing some rain Saturday night, mainly cloudy, low near 55. Slight chance of rain on Sunday, occasional sun, high 64. I'm Laura Lockwood for Marquette's Rocking Eagle. Right now, 58.
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2: Fairly quiet weather early on, but we do have some unsettled weather moving through the area during the middle of the week, bringing in not only a bit of cloud cover, but a chance of seeing some light rain to the region. Taking a closer look at our forecast, mainly clear, low near 52, breezy winds. Lots of sun on Wednesday, high near 66. Wednesday night, increasing clouds. Chance of seeing some rain, low near 55. Lots of sun on Thursday, high near 69. Thursday night, clear to partly cloudy, low near 54. Slight chance of seeing some rain on Friday in the afternoon. Occasional sun, high near 65. Low near 54 Friday night, mainly cloudy. Chance of seeing some rain. Rain likely on Saturday, lots of clouds, high near 66. Chance of seeing some rain Saturday night, mainly cloudy, low near 55. Slight chance of rain on Sunday, occasional sun, high 64. I'm Laura Lockwood for Marquette's Rocking Eagle. 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

0: Yeah, I saw your band jumping around on stage like a bunch of wounded ducks. What are you gonna learn, sucker? 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
2: Fairly quiet weather early on, but we do have some unsettled weather moving through the area during the middle of the week, bringing in not only a bit of cloud cover, but a chance of seeing some lighter rain to the region. Taking a closer look at our forecast, mainly clear, low near 52, breezy winds. Lots of sun on Wednesday, high near 66. Wednesday night, increasing clouds. Chance of seeing some rain, low near 55. Lots of sun on Thursday, high near 69. Thursday night, clear to partly cloudy, low near 54. Slight chance of seeing some rain on Friday in the afternoon. Occasional sun, high near 65. Low near 54, Friday night, mainly cloudy. Chance of seeing some rain. Rain likely on Saturday, lots of clouds, high near 66. Chance of seeing some rain Saturday night, mainly cloudy, low near 55. Slight chance of rain on Sunday, occasional sun, high 64. I'm Laura Lockwood for Marquette's Rocking Eagle. Right now, 57.
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1: This Upper Michigan weather forecast is brought to you by Midtown Bakery in beautiful downtown Negaunee. They're not ordinary, they're extraordinary.
2: Fairly quiet weather early on, but we do have some unsettled weather moving through the area during the middle of the week, bringing in not only a bit of cloud cover, but a chance of seeing some light rain to the region. Taking a closer look at our forecast, mainly clear, low near 52, breezy winds. Lots of sun on Wednesday, high near 66. Wednesday night, increasing clouds. Chance of seeing some rain, low near 55. Lots of sun on Thursday, high near 69. Thursday night, clear to partly cloudy, low near 54. Slight chance of seeing some rain on Friday in the afternoon. Occasional sun, high near 65. Low near 54 Friday night, mainly cloudy. Chance of seeing some rain. Rain likely on Saturday, lots of clouds, high near 66. Chance of seeing some rain Saturday night, mainly cloudy, low near 55. Slight chance of rain on Sunday, occasional sun, high 64. I'm Laura Lockwood for Marquette's Rocking Eagle. 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
2: Fairly quiet weather early on, but we do have some unsettled weather moving through the area during the middle of the week, bringing in not only a bit of cloud cover, but a chance of seeing some light rain to the region. Taking a closer look at our forecast, mainly clear, low near 52, breezy winds. Lots of sun on Wednesday, high near 66. Wednesday night, increasing clouds. Chance of seeing some rain, low near 55. Lots of sun on Thursday, high near 69. Thursday night, clear to partly cloudy, low near 54. Slight chance of seeing some rain on Friday in the afternoon. Occasional sun, high near 65. Low near 54 Friday night, mainly cloudy. Chance of seeing some rain. Rain likely on Saturday, lots of clouds, high near 66. Chance of seeing some rain Saturday night, mainly cloudy, low near 55. Slight chance of rain on Sunday, occasional sun, high 64. I'm Laura Lockwood for Marquette's Rocking Eagle. 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
2: Fairly quiet weather early on, but we do have some unsettled weather moving through the area during the middle of the week, bringing in not only a bit of cloud cover, but a chance of seeing some light rain to the region. Taking a closer look at our forecast, mainly clear, low near 52, breezy winds. Lots of sun on Wednesday, high near 66. Wednesday night, increasing clouds. Chance of seeing some rain, low near 55. Lots of sun on Thursday, high near 69. Thursday night, clear to partly cloudy, low near 54. Slight chance of seeing some rain on Friday in the afternoon. Occasional sun, high near 65. Low near 54 Friday night, mainly cloudy. Chance of seeing some rain. Rain likely on Saturday, lots of clouds, high near 66. Chance of seeing some rain Saturday night, mainly cloudy, low near 55. Slight chance of rain on Sunday, occasional sun, high 64. I'm Laura Lockwood for Marquette's Rocking Eagle. Right now, 55.

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0: This Upper Michigan weather forecast is brought to you by Marquette GMC. Whether you're looking for a vehicle to purchase, need maintenance, or have an unfortunate accident, they'll take care of you.
1: Fairly quiet weather early on, but we do have some unsettled weather moving through the area during the middle of the week, bringing in not only a bit of cloud cover, but a chance of seeing some lighter rain to the region. Taking a closer look at our forecast, mainly clear, low near 52, breezy winds. Lots of sun on Wednesday, high near 66. Wednesday night, increasing clouds. Chance of seeing some rain, low near 55. Lots of sun on Thursday, high near 69. Thursday night, clear to partly cloudy, low near 54. Slight chance of seeing some rain on Friday in the afternoon. Occasional sun, high near 65. Low near 54, Friday night, mainly cloudy. Chance of seeing some rain. Rain likely on Saturday, lots of clouds, high near 66. Chance of seeing some rain Saturday night, mainly cloudy, low near 55. Slight chance of rain on Sunday, occasional sun, high 64. I'm Laura Lockwood for Marquette's Rocking Eagle. Right now, 55.
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3: Fairly quiet weather early on, but we do have some unsettled weather moving through the area during the middle of the week, bringing in not only a bit of cloud cover, but a chance of seeing some light rain to the region. Taking a closer look at our forecast, mainly clear, low near 52, breezy winds. Lots of sun on Wednesday, high near 66. Wednesday night, increasing clouds. Chance of seeing some rain, low near 55. Lots of sun on Thursday, high near 69. Thursday night, clear to partly cloudy, low near 54. Slight chance of seeing some rain on Friday in the afternoon. Occasional sun, high near 65. Low near 54, Friday night, mainly cloudy. Chance of seeing some rain. Rain likely on Saturday, lots of clouds, high near 66. Chance of seeing some rain Saturday night, mainly cloudy, low near 55. Slight chance of rain on Sunday, occasional sun, high 64. I'm Laura Lockwood for Marquette's Rocking Eagle. Right now, 55.

0: 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It's like being tackled by a linebacker.
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1: Fairly quiet weather early on, but we do have some unsettled weather moving through the area during the middle of the week, bringing in not only a bit of cloud cover, but a chance of seeing some light rain to the region. Taking a closer look at our forecast, mainly clear, low near 52, breezy winds. Lots of sun on Wednesday, high near 66. Wednesday night, increasing clouds. Chance of seeing some rain, low near 55. Lots of sun on Thursday, high near 69. Thursday night, clear to partly cloudy, low near 54. Slight chance of seeing some rain on Friday in the afternoon. Occasional sun, high near 65. Low near 54 Friday night, mainly cloudy. Chance of seeing some rain. Rain likely on Saturday, lots of clouds, high near 66. Chance of seeing some rain Saturday night, mainly cloudy, low near 55. Slight chance of rain on Sunday, occasional sun, high 64. I'm Laura Lockwood for Marquette's Rocking Eagle. Right now, 55.
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2: This Upper Michigan weather forecast is brought to you by the Skin Lounge, West Washington Street, Marquette, where they blend artistic tattoo work, permanent makeup, and advanced aesthetics.
3: Fairly quiet weather early on, but we do have some unsettled weather moving through the area during the middle of the week, bringing in not only a bit of cloud cover, but a chance of seeing some lighter rain to the region. Taking a closer look at our forecast, mainly clear, low near 52, breezy winds. Lots of sun on Wednesday, high near 66. Wednesday night, increasing clouds. Chance of seeing some rain, low near 55. Lots of sun on Thursday, high near 69. Thursday night, clear to partly cloudy, low near 54. Slight chance of seeing some rain on Friday in the afternoon. Occasional sun, high near 65. Low near 54 Friday night, mainly cloudy. Chance of seeing some rain. Rain likely on Saturday, lots of clouds, high near 66. Chance of seeing some rain Saturday night, mainly cloudy, low near 55. Slight chance of rain on Sunday, occasional sun, high 64. I'm Laura Lockwood for Marquette's Rocking Eagle. Right now, 55.

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8: 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When acid falls,
3: 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The Rockin' Eagle.
9: He's in the last cell. The state of the left.

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1: Sunny skies and light winds today. Highs top out near 66 degrees. Tonight, some passing clouds, maybe even a few showers after midnight as well. Lows drop to 55. Winds variable around 5 miles per hour. Thursday, lots more sunshine. Highs warm into the upper 60s to near 70. Winds remain variable around 5 miles per hour. Thursday night, clear to partly cloudy. Lows fall back to 54. Winds north around 5 miles per hour. Looking at you Friday, partly sunny. Highs reach 65. Friday night, mostly cloudy. Shower chances arrive. Lows head down to 53. Saturday, it remains mostly cloudy. Chance for more showers before noon. Highs again get into the 60s. Lows again in the 50s under mainly cloudy skies Saturday night. And then partial sunshine possible at times Sunday with highs in the mid-60s. I'm meteorologist Phil Jensko for Mark Ketz, Rocking Eagle. Right now it's 55.
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0: Castle's rock is Harvey's rock. 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
2: Sunny skies and light winds today. Highs top out near 66 degrees. Tonight, some passing clouds, maybe even a few showers after midnight as well. Lows drop to 55. Winds variable around 5 miles per hour. Thursday, lots more sunshine. Highs warm into the upper 60s to near 70. Winds remain variable around 5 miles per hour. Thursday night, clear to partly cloudy. Lows fall back to 54. Winds north around 5 miles per hour. Looking at you Friday, partly sunny. Highs reach 65. Friday night, mostly cloudy. Shower chances arrive. Lows head down to 53. Saturday, it remains mostly cloudy. Chance for more showers before noon. Highs again get into the 60s. Lows again in the 50s under mainly cloudy skies Saturday night. And then partial sunshine possible at times Sunday with highs in the mid-60s. I'm meteorologist Phil Jensko for Marquette's Rocking Eagle.
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0: There's the Pretty Reckless when I wake up right here on the Rocket Eagle. 98.7, 106.9 Mark. Yeah, before that, the Glorious Suns to get us into the 6 o'clock hour here on this Wednesday morning. What's going on, Rockers? It's time to wake up. My name is Mitch Bolo. We're getting things set here for the morning strain. I got coffee brewing, got some breakfast in the toaster oven. I'm ready to go. First things first here, let's take a look at your weather.
1: This Upper Michigan weather forecast is brought to you by Midtown Bakery in beautiful downtown Negaunee. They're not ordinary, they're extraordinary.
2: Sunny skies and light winds today. Highs top out near 66 degrees. Tonight, some passing clouds, maybe even a few showers after midnight as well. Lows drop to 55. Winds variable around 5 miles per hour. Thursday, lots more sunshine. Highs warm into the upper 60s to near 70. Winds remain variable around 5 miles per hour. Thursday night, clear to partly cloudy. Lows fall back to 54. Winds north around 5 miles per hour. Looking at you Friday, partly sunny. Highs reach 65. Friday night, mostly cloudy. Shower chances arrive. Lows head down to 53. Saturday, it remains mostly cloudy. Chance for more showers before noon. Highs again get into the 60s. Lows again in the 50s under mainly cloudy skies Saturday night. And then partial sunshine possible at times Sunday with highs in the mid-60s. I'm meteorologist Phil Jensko for Mark Ketz, Rocking Eagle. Right now it's 55.
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0: One of the most important natural resources for the Anishinaabe has always been the maple tree. Evidence shows that the indigenous peoples of this land have tapped trees and processed sap long before the Europeans arrived into the region. The Anishinaabe word for maple syrup is Zisabukadabo, and many tribes have traditions, ceremonies, and rituals based around the maple tree and the sap it produces. And it's not just a sweet treat. Maple syrup is a pretty healthy sugar. It has good amounts of manganese and zinc, as well as iron, potassium, and calcium. It's also a great source of antioxidants, and it's pretty easy to make yourself. It usually requires around 40 gallons of sap to produce a finished gallon of maple syrup. You can also make candy-like products or sugar using a similar boiling process. Historically, after processing, the indigenous peoples would trade the syrup, candy, or sugar they produced, or they would consume it themselves. Every maple syrup season, which is in early spring, members of the KBIC tap the trees in the same areas that their ancestors have been tapping for generations to allow practices such as this to continue. The KBIC has established a natural resources department that is tasked to protect the land, wildlife, and waters within the KBIC territory. The department works with many different organizations such as the EPA, the U.S. Department of Agriculture, the Bureau of Indian Affairs, and many others to achieve their goals. Under the environmental section of the KBIC strategic plan, there are 7 points listed. They work to achieve the following: that the waters of Lake Superior, inland lakes and streams are the cleanest in the world, that the reservation is clean and free of blight and litter, and people from all walks of life can come and enjoy the beauty of our reservation, that the reservation has a land use plan to assist in development, to manage our forests for sustainability and profit, and to honor our traditions and culture through the preservation of our homelands. To learn more, you can visit nrd.kbic-nsn.gov.
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There's the Idols with Gift Horse right here on the Rockin' Eagle, 98.7, 106.9 Marquette. All right, rockers, we're on the move now. My name is Mitch Bolo. This is the Morning Strain. It's show 147 of 2026, and today is Collect Rocks Day. It's also International Day for the Preservation of the Ozone Layer, Mexican Independence Day, National Cinnamon Raisin Bread Day, National Play-Doh Day, National School Backpack Awareness Day, National Sit with a Stranger Day, National Step Family Day, National Tattoo Story Day, Teenager Workout Day, Trail of Tears Commemoration Day, Working Parents Day, and World Barber Day. Shout out to all the barbers out there and the working parents. Jumping back into the music, on deck we have Cypress Hill and Dayseeker. Right now, here's the Black Keys, Low High, on the Rocket Eagle, 98.7, 106.9 Marquette.

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people see Rockstar, you know what I'm saying? But you're still trying to get out and work like everybody else, you know? You know, it's a fun job, but it's still a job. There's going to be another cat coming out looking like me, sounding like me next year. I know this. It'll be a flip side to what you did. Somebody else trying to spin off like some... You know,

there. Cypress Hill with Superstar right here on the Rocket Eagle. 98.7, 106.9 Marquette. Before that, we had music from the Black Keys and Idols. My name is Mitch Bolo. This is the Morning Strain. We're streaming from keepitintheup.com. You can also find us on Facebook. Let's take a look at today's question. Why don't adults today seem as adulty? You know, I've often wondered that myself. I was born in 87. I'm a millennial. And, you know, I've come to the conclusion that it's basically a generational thing. Every generation will seem a little bit childish to the generation before it. I mean, it seems like every generation's getting softer, basically. And the generation before is like, look, what's going on with these kids? This world is lost. It's going to heck. So, yeah, I mean, that's just the way it is. And then also there's the whole thing where, you know, anything the parents do is going to be lame to their kids. You could be the coolest parent on earth and doing something awesome everybody loves, and the kids are like, yeah, whatever. My dad's a nerd. My mom's a nerd. That's old people stuff. And then so they do different things from their parents, and it's just, you know, an ongoing effect. That's my opinion anyway. On the way, we have more of the best in rock. Right now, here's some Dayseeker, Crawl Back to My Coffin.

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14: Sunny skies and light winds today. Highs top out near 66 degrees. Tonight, some passing clouds, maybe even a few showers after midnight as well. Lows drop to 55. Winds variable around 5 miles per hour. Thursday, lots more sunshine. Highs warm into the upper 60s to near 70. Winds remain variable around 5 miles per hour. Thursday night, clear to partly cloudy. Lows fall back to 54. Winds north around 5 miles per hour. Looking at you Friday, partly sunny. Highs reach 65. Friday night, mostly cloudy. Shower chances arrive. Lows head down to 53. Saturday, it remains mostly cloudy. Chance for more showers before noon. Highs again get into the 60s, lows again in the 50s under mainly cloudy skies Saturday night, and then partial sunshine possible at times Sunday with highs in the mid-60s. I'm meteorologist Phil Jensko for Marquette's Rocking Eagle. Right now it's 55.

There's Grandson, Blood Water, right here on the Rocket Eagle, 98.7, 106.9 Marquette. My name is Mitch Polo. This is the Morning Strain. The show's brought to you by the 5th and Elm Coffee House in Hancock. Fueling the UP one cup at a time. Swing in for fresh brewed coffee, killer breakfast wraps, and that cozy vibe that gets your day moving. 5th and Elm, drink local, wake local. Kingdom Collapse is on deck right now. Here's Godsmack with Speak on the Rocket Eagle, 98.7, 106.9 Marquette.

0: There's Kingdom Collapse with Survivor right here on the Rocket Eagle. 98.7, 106.9 Marquette. Before that, Godsmack and Grandson. My name is Mitch Polo. This is the Morning Strain. I'm here Monday through Friday from 6 to 10. Saturdays from 8 to 1. Checking the calendar here. We have 1 week of summer left. There are 46 days till Halloween. We have 56 days till Veterans Day. 60 days till opening day of hunting season. Coming up, we have your random facts and more of the best in rock.
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0: 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Before we jump back into the music, let's take a look at the random facts here today. The staple existed way before the stapler. People with lactose intolerance are normal. People without lactose intolerance are mutants.

0: theirs. MGK and Fred Durst. Fix Your Face right here on the Rocket Eagle. 98.7, 106.9 Mark. Yeah, before that, some Linkin Park to get us into the 7 o'clock hour here on this Wednesday morning. My name is Mitch Polo. This is the Morning Strain. Coming up in this one, we'll take a look at the rock news. We'll see you stage bound, and we'll have your trailer buzz. Right now, we send it to weather.
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2: Sunny skies and light winds today. Highs top out near 66 degrees. Tonight, some passing clouds, maybe even a few showers after midnight as well. Lows drop to 55. Winds variable around 5 miles per hour. Thursday, lots more sunshine. Highs warm into the upper 60s to near 70. Winds remain variable around 5 miles per hour. Thursday night, clear to partly cloudy. Lows fall back to 54. Winds north around 5 miles per hour. Looking at you Friday, partly sunny. Highs reach 65. Friday night, mostly cloudy. Shower chances arrive. Lows head down to 53. Saturday, it remains mostly cloudy. Chance for more showers before noon. Highs again get into the 60s, lows again in the 50s under mainly cloudy skies Saturday night, and then partial sunshine possible at times Sunday with highs in the mid-60s. I'm meteorologist Phil Jensko for Marquette's Rocking Eagle.
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There's Lions at the Gate with the Ledge right here on the Rocket Eagle, 98.7, 106.9 Marquette. My name is Mitch Bolo. This is the Morning Strain. Let's take a look at some of the rock news here today. Styx will return to the Venetian Theater inside the Venetian Resort, Las Vegas, for a seventh consecutive year. Their five-night run is set for January 29th and 30th, and February 3rd, 5th, and 6th. Tickets go on sale Friday. Let's see, Evanescence were joined by Courtney LaPlante of Spirit Box and Poppy Sunday night in London to perform the collaboration All of You live for the first time with all three singers. You can find footage of that on YouTube. And the annual Bowl for Ronnie Celebrity Bowling event is set for November 12th at the Pins Bowling Center in Studio City, California. Proceeds will go to the Ronnie James Dio Stand Up and Shout Cancer Fund. I feel like that'd be awesome, going bowling with Ronnie James Dio. Are you kidding me? Here's Trapped, It's Over, on the Rocket Eagle, 98.7, 106.9 Marquette.

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6: Sunny skies and light winds today. Highs top out near 66 degrees. Tonight, some passing clouds, maybe even a few showers after midnight as well. Lows drop to 55. Winds variable around 5 miles per hour. Thursday, lots more sunshine. Highs warm into the upper 60s to near 70. Winds remain variable around 5 miles per hour. Thursday night, clear to partly cloudy. Lows fall back to 54. Winds north around 5 miles per hour. Looking at you Friday, partly sunny. Highs reach 65. Friday night, mostly cloudy. Shower chances arrive. Lows head down to 53. Saturday, it remains mostly cloudy. Chance for more showers before noon. Highs again get into the 60s. Lows again in the 50s under mainly cloudy skies Saturday night. And then partial sunshine possible at times Sunday with highs in the mid-60s. I'm meteorologist Phil Jensko for Marquette's Rocking Eagle.
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2: Sunny skies and light winds today. Highs top out near 66 degrees. Tonight, some passing clouds, maybe even a few showers after midnight as well. Lows drop to 55. Winds variable around 5 miles per hour. Thursday, lots more sunshine. Highs warm into the upper 60s to near 70. Winds remain variable around 5 miles per hour. Thursday night, clear to partly cloudy. Lows fall back to 54. Winds north around 5 miles per hour. Looking at you Friday, partly sunny. Highs reach 65. Friday night, mostly cloudy. Shower chances arrive. Lows head down to 53. Saturday, it remains mostly cloudy. Chance for more showers before noon. Highs again get into the 60s. Lows again in the 50s under mainly cloudy skies Saturday night. And then partial sunshine possible at times Sunday with highs in the mid-60s. I'm meteorologist Phil Jensko for Marquette's Rocking Eagle.
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9: Sunny skies and light winds today. Highs top out near 66 degrees. Tonight, some passing clouds, maybe even a few showers after midnight as well. Lows drop to 55. Winds variable around 5 miles per hour. Thursday, lots more sunshine. Highs warm into the upper 60s to near 70. Winds remain variable around 5 miles per hour. Thursday night, clear to partly cloudy. Lows fall back to 54. Winds north around 5 miles per hour. Looking at you Friday, partly sunny, highs reach 65. Friday night, mostly cloudy, shower chances arrive, lows head down to 53. Saturday, it remains mostly cloudy, chance for more showers before noon. Highs again get into the 60s, lows again in the 50s under mainly cloudy skies Saturday night, and then partial sunshine possible at times Sunday with highs in the mid-60s. I'm meteorologist Phil Jensko for Marquette's Rocking Eagle. Right now it's 53.

0: Here's Marquette Police Patrol Captain Jim Finkbeiner with a reminder that a new city law says you can't ride any kind of bikes on downtown or 3rd Street sidewalks.
1: In the downtown area, the DDA area, which includes Washington Street from Lakeshore to 7th, 3rd Street from Fair to Baraga, and South Front Street from Ridge to Baraga. Those streets are considered the downtown areas. Those sidewalks, you can't ride a bike. And really any mobility device. That means e-bikes, scooters, electric skateboards, all those type of things. You can't ride those on the sidewalks in those particular sidewalks ever. Take the caveat that a mobility device also includes wheelchairs, electric wheelchairs. That, of course, is always allowed. That's an ADA, and we would never restrict that. So anybody that's in a wheelchair, electric wheelchair, obviously you have the right to be on the sidewalk. That is never in question. But e-bikes, pedal bikes, scooters, whether they're electrified or not, all those type of things, Segways, none of that can be on the sidewalks in those areas like I just reiterated.
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1: This Upper Michigan weather forecast is brought to you by the Skin Lounge, West Washington Street, Marquette, where they blend artistic tattoo work, permanent makeup, and advanced aesthetics.
2: Sunny skies and light winds today. Highs top out near 66 degrees. Tonight, some passing clouds, maybe even a few showers after midnight as well. Lows drop to 55. Winds variable around 5 miles per hour. Thursday, lots more sunshine. Highs warm into the upper 60s to near 70. Winds remain variable around 5 miles per hour. Thursday night, clear to partly cloudy. Lows fall back to 54. Winds north around 5 miles per hour. Looking at you Friday, partly sunny. Highs reach 65. Friday night, mostly cloudy. Shower chances arrive. Lows head down to 53. Saturday, it remains mostly cloudy. Chance for more showers before noon. Highs again get into the 60s. Lows again in the 50s under mainly cloudy skies Saturday night. And then partial sunshine possible at times Sunday with highs in the mid-60s. I'm meteorologist Phil Jensko for Marquette's Rocking Eagle. Right now it's 53.
1: Marquette City Police Captain Jim Finkbeiner reminds you there are a few things to remember when you're going out to take your dog for a walk.
3: You know, City Marquette, we follow the state rules, which means if your dog is in public, if it's not on private property, your private property, then it needs to be on a leash. It's a 6-foot leash is what the law states. And if you don't have your dog on a leash, then you can be ticketed. There's a couple of things in the City Marquette, too, that we have a really long shoreline, of course, and a lot of beaches and area. But all the bathing beaches in the City of Marquette, no dogs are allowed. And it doesn't make any difference if they're on a leash or not. And that's just for public health safety is the biggest reason. There are other places that dogs can be on a leash in other beach areas, just not in the city along those bathing beaches. The biggest thing is a lot of times we hear, you know, oh, I have control of my dog. He's a really good dog. He likes everybody. But we're still talking about animals. And not everybody's comfortable around animals, of course, too. And we can't always predict everything. So just the safest and most conscientious thing we can do as a person with an animal is to help people feel safer on my animal. And that's to have them on a leash where you know you have control of them all the time.
4: This safety message is brought to you by Anytime Fitness in Harvey, St. Michael Catholic Church in Marquette, Willie's Tire Shop of Ishpeming and Marquette, and Feral Gas of Houghton and Nagano.
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0: Here's Marquette Police Patrol Captain Jim Finkbeiner with a reminder that a new city law says you can't ride any kind of bikes on downtown or 3rd Street sidewalks.
1: In the downtown area, the DDA area, which includes Washington Street from Lakeshore to 7th, 3rd Street from Fair to Berrega, and South Front Street from Ridge to Berrega. Those streets are considered the downtown areas. Those sidewalks, you can't ride a bike. And really any mobility device. That means e-bikes, scooters, electric skateboards, all those type of things. You can't ride those on the sidewalks in those particular sidewalks ever. Take the caveat that a mobility device also includes wheelchairs, electric wheelchairs. That, of course, is always allowed. That's an ADA, and we would never restrict that. So anybody that's in a wheelchair, electric wheelchair, obviously you have the right to be on the sidewalk. That is never in question. But e-bikes, pedal bikes, scooters, whether they're electrified or not, all those type of things, Segways, none of that can be on the sidewalks in those areas like I just reiterated.
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3: Sunny skies and light winds today. Highs top out near 66 degrees. Tonight, some passing clouds, maybe even a few showers after midnight as well. Lows drop to 55. Winds variable around 5 miles per hour. Thursday, lots more sunshine. Highs warm into the upper 60s to near 70. Winds remain variable around 5 miles per hour. Thursday night, clear to partly cloudy. Lows fall back to 54. Winds north around 5 miles per hour. Looking at you Friday, partly sunny. Highs reach 65. Friday night, mostly cloudy. Shower chances arrive. Lows head down to 53. Saturday, it remains mostly cloudy. Chance for more showers before noon. Highs again get into the 60s. Lows again in the 50s under mainly cloudy skies Saturday night. And then partial sunshine possible at times Sunday with highs in the mid-60s. I'm meteorologist Phil Jensko for Marquette's Rocking Eagle.
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2: For today, look for a good deal of sunshine with high temperatures warming up into the middle 60s. We'll have our winds variable at 5 to 10. Then for tonight, cloudy skies, a chance for some showers developing late with lows in the upper 40s to lower 50s. For Thursday, we'll see clearing skies, milder high temperatures looking to improve into the lower 70s with winds variable at 5 to 10. For Thursday night, partly cloudy, lows in the upper 40s for inland locations with mid-50s along the lakeshore. And then for your Friday, do pick up a slight chance for some afternoon showers developing. We'll climb up to the lower 60s. For Saturday, still a chance for some showers, especially through early afternoon, with Saturday's highs looking to reach into the mid-60s. Sunday, a drier forecast, and some sunshine breaking back out as well, highs in the middle 60s. And that's your latest forecast. I'm meteorologist Michael Caro for Marquette's Rockin' Eagle. Currently 58 degrees.
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4: Hello, this is Ann with a pet from You Pause to tell you about. 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

0: Marquette. 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
8: This Upper Michigan weather forecast is brought to you by Midtown Bakery in beautiful downtown Negaunee. They're not ordinary, they're extraordinary.
9: For today, look for a good deal of sunshine with high temperatures warming up into the middle 60s. We'll have our winds variable at 5 to 10. Then for tonight, cloudy skies, a chance for some showers developing late with lows in the upper 40s to lower 50s. For Thursday, we'll see clearing skies, milder high temperatures looking to improve into the lower 70s, with winds variable at 5 to 10. For Thursday night, partly cloudy, lows in the upper 40s for inland locations, with mid-50s along the lakeshore. And then for your Friday, do pick up a slight chance for some afternoon showers developing, will climb up to the lower 60s. For Saturday, still a chance for some showers, especially through early afternoon, with Saturday's highs looking to reach into the mid-60s. Sunday, a drier forecast, and some sunshine breaking back out as well, highs in the middle 60s. And that's your latest forecast. I'm meteorologist Michael Caro for Marquette's Rockin' Eagle. Currently 60 degrees.
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0: Marquette City Police Chief Ryan Grimm talks about a certain type of e-bike not allowed in the city.
1: The e-motos or e-motorcycles, e-dirt bikes, whatever you want to call them, those are not allowed on the multi-use path or actually on any city street. We see them all the time. We've been dealing with them the best we can, but they're very dangerous, and they certainly are not allowed on the multi-use path. Yeah, it's those smaller-looking motorcycles that you see out on the streets. They don't have pedals, or if they do, they're not functioning pedals, and they've got a lot more than the 750 watts that are allowed. The people that we're seeing driving them are not normally licensed individuals, so to actually get it street legal, it would have to be registered, insured. You'd have to have a cycle endorsement. You'd have to have a driver's license. So that stuff is not what we're experiencing when we're trying to enforce that.
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4: A band that is a local favorite is getting ready to launch a new album, and that is the subject of today's Did You Hear, presented by Enbridge. Life takes energy. So to find out more, we have asked the members of local legendary musical group Jasno to come in because they have something big coming up on Friday night. Let's start with Jack Lorela. Jack, tell us what you're doing on Friday.
5: Friday, we are performing our album release show at Ordock right here in Marquette, Michigan.
4: That's kind of amazing. Now, tell me a little bit about this album. Specifically, have we heard anything off of it yet?
5: Yes, you have.
4: Okay.
5: You, specifically here on Q107, you have heard a couple songs from our upcoming album, Arcana, by the likes of Fade and Litterbug. So if you like those two songs right here, then you are going to love this record and you're going to love this show.
4: Let's have Declan step in for a couple of seconds. Now, Declan, you don't often play in Marquette, surprisingly, correct?
6: Yeah, we typically only play about twice a year. This show coming up on Friday is going to be our last show of Marquette of the Year, but we've only played one other time. We try to keep it to a special event so that, you know, people can show out and it's not like we're playing, you know, oh, just go see them next weekend.
4: Right, you want to make it literally an event, correct?
6: Yeah, big event. We have a production company coming in. And we're going to spruce up some of the stuff going on in the Ordock, custom lighting, some better sound. So if you think, oh, I've been to an Ordock show before, like this is nothing like that. It's going to be a special thing.
4: So you had mentioned that you're having like this whole professional rig come in. Tell me a little bit about that.
6: Yeah, so we have a company, local Marquette company named Steady Stone Productions that we work closely with. And so they're bringing in a big rig, lots of new lighting, lots of new sound stuff that we're going to be playing with. So hopefully this will be like one of the highest quality productions that not just Ordock, but that all of Marquette has ever seen.
4: That sounds really great. Paul, we'll have you step in now. Now, despite the fact that you limit your appearances here in Marquette, Jasno as a group is actually, should I say, all over the Midwest?
7: I would say all over the Midwest. We play in Ohio a lot. We've played down in Wisconsin, downstate in Detroit a couple times, Nashville, Pittsburgh. Our last tour in March, we kind of hit all those main spots.
4: And what kind of response did you get?
7: It was really good. It was hit or miss. It was our first tour. We completely booked it ourselves over the span of like 3 or 4 months, probably. And you'd have a show with 10 people. You'd have a show with, I think we had 100 in Columbus, one ticket from selling out. So it was good to see like what kind of markets we can hit.
4: Oh, okay. Jack, if you want to step back in, I just beat my microphone all the heck, but if you want to step in, you specifically have been with this project for how long now?
5: Since 2020.
4: That's what
5: if
4: I was,
5: you can believe it.
4: That's what I was thinking, 6 years now. 6 years ago, would you have thought that you would have reached the level that you have now?
5: I want to lie and say no, but it was always the hope.
4: Mm-hmm.
5: It's very just rewarding and inspiring to see that the things that we do resonate with people. And it's weird because like on one hand, it's like you never really think that you'll get anywhere because you just do it because you love doing it. But then once you start getting to places that you want to be and doing things that you've always wanted to do, it's just, it's very cool and rewarding. And we're just very grateful for everyone who has followed us and checked out the music, come out to shows.
4: So give me the what's, the when's, and the why's again about the show at the Ordock.
5: Our album release show at Ordock, Friday, September 18th. And we have a couple other bands on the bill. Excellent local band, Twig, and a really cool kind of indie rock band from Detroit called Mild Pulp. They'll also be on the bill. Friday, September 18th, doors are at 7, music starts at 8, and you can get your tickets online in advance for a little bit cheaper than at the door at our website, which is wearejazzno.com.
4: Jack, Declan, and Paul, the members of Jazzno, thanks for coming in and letting us know about your release party, which is coming up on Friday.
5: Thank you, Jim.
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2: For today, look for a good deal of sunshine with high temperatures warming up into the middle 60s. We'll have our winds variable at 5 to 10. Then for tonight, cloudy skies, a chance for some showers developing late with lows in the upper 40s to lower 50s. For Thursday, we'll see clearing skies, milder high temperatures looking to improve into the lower 70s with winds variable at 5 to 10. For Thursday night, partly cloudy, lows in the upper 40s for inland locations with mid-50s along the lakeshore. And then for your Friday, do pick up a slight chance for some afternoon showers developing, will climb up to the lower 60s. For Saturday, still a chance for some showers, especially through early afternoon, with Saturday's highs looking to reach into the mid-60s. Sunday, a drier forecast, and some sunshine breaking back out as well, highs in the middle 60s. And that's your latest forecast. I'm meteorologist Michael Caro for Marquette's Rockin' Eagle. Right now, it's 62.
3: Here's Marquette Police Patrol Captain Jim Finkbeiner with a reminder that a new city law says you can't ride any kind of bikes on downtown or 3rd Street sidewalks.
4: In the downtown area, the DDA area, which includes Washington Street from Lakeshore to 7th, 3rd Street from Fair to Baraga, and South Front Street from Ridge to Baraga. Those streets are considered the downtown areas. Those sidewalks, you can't ride a bike. And really any mobility device. That means e-bikes, scooters, electric skateboards, all those type of things. You can't ride those on the sidewalks in those particular sidewalks ever. Take the caveat that a mobility device also includes wheelchairs, electric wheelchairs. That, of course, is always allowed. That's an ADA, and we would never restrict that. So anybody that's in a wheelchair, electric wheelchair, obviously you have the right to be on the sidewalk. That is never in question. But e-bikes, pedal bikes, scooters, whether they're electrified or not, all those type of things, Segways, none of that can be on the sidewalks in those areas like I just reiterated.
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6: For today, look for a good deal of sunshine with high temperatures warming up into the middle 60s. We'll have our winds variable at 5 to 10. Then for tonight, cloudy skies, a chance for some showers developing late with lows in the upper 40s to lower 50s. For Thursday, we'll see clearing skies, milder high temperatures looking to improve into the lower 70s with winds variable at 5 to 10. For Thursday night, partly cloudy, lows in the upper 40s for inland locations with mid-50s along the lakeshore. And then for your Friday, do pick up a slight chance for some afternoon showers developing, will climb up to the lower 60s. For Saturday, still a chance for some showers, especially through early afternoon, with Saturday's highs looking to reach into the mid-60s. Sunday, a drier forecast, and some sunshine breaking back out as well, highs in the middle 60s. And that's your latest forecast. I'm meteorologist Michael Caro for Marquette's Rockin' Eagle. Right now, it's 62.
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1: For today, look for a good deal of sunshine with high temperatures warming up into the middle 60s. We'll have our winds variable at 5 to 10. Then for tonight, cloudy skies, a chance for some showers developing late with lows in the upper 40s to lower 50s. For Thursday, we'll see clearing skies, milder high temperatures looking to improve into the lower 70s with winds variable at 5 to 10. For Thursday night, partly cloudy, lows in the upper 40s for inland locations with mid-50s along the lakeshore. And then for your Friday, do pick up a slight chance for some afternoon showers developing, will climb up to the lower 60s. For Saturday, still a chance for some showers, especially through early afternoon, with Saturday's highs looking to reach into the mid-60s. Sunday, a drier forecast, and some sunshine breaking back out as well, highs in the middle 60s. And that's your latest forecast. I'm meteorologist Michael Caro for Marquette's Rockin' Eagle. Currently 65 degrees.
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9: For today, look for a good deal of sunshine with high temperatures warming up into the middle 60s. We'll have our winds variable at 5 to 10. Then for tonight, cloudy skies, a chance for some showers developing late with lows in the upper 40s to lower 50s. For Thursday, we'll see clearing skies, milder high temperatures looking to improve into the lower 70s with winds variable at 5 to 10. For Thursday night, partly cloudy, lows in the upper 40s for inland locations with mid-50s along the lakeshore. And then for your Friday, do pick up a slight chance for some afternoon showers developing, will climb up to the lower 60s. For Saturday, still a chance for some showers, especially through early afternoon, with Saturday's highs looking to reach into the mid-60s. Sunday, a drier forecast, and some sunshine breaking back out as well, highs in the middle 60s. And that's your latest forecast. I'm meteorologist Michael Caro for Marquette's Rockin' Eagle. Currently 65 degrees.
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1: For today, look for a good deal of sunshine with high temperatures warming up into the middle 60s. Lower winds variable at 5 to 10. Then for tonight, cloudy skies, a chance for some showers developing late with lows in the upper 40s to lower 50s. For Thursday, we'll see clearing skies, milder high temperatures looking to improve into the lower 70s with winds variable at 5 to 10. For Thursday night, partly cloudy, lows in the upper 40s for inland locations with mid-50s along the lakeshore. And then for your Friday, do pick up a slight chance for some afternoon showers developing, will climb up to the lower 60s. For Saturday, still a chance for some showers, especially through early afternoon, with Saturday's highs looking to reach into the mid-60s. Sunday, a drier forecast, and some sunshine breaking back out as well, highs in the middle 60s. And that's your latest forecast. I'm meteorologist Michael Caro for Marquette's Rockin' Eagle. Right now it's 66.
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that I do today. You want fresh air? You won't find it this way. Check your left, check your right. 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Check your

0: 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What's the trick?
1: Here's Marquette City Police Patrol Captain Jim Finkbeiner with a reminder of what to do when you see flashing lights on a school bus.
2: 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All right, so if the yellow lights are flashing, you should be looking to stop, and you should be stopping at least 50 feet from that bus. 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You can't pass the bus. If you pass the bus at that point, when the lights are red, that is a violation you can be ticketed for. And you shouldn't move your car until those red lights are off and the bus starts to actually move, because then you know that the bus driver has got everybody settled down and everything's good.
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1: This Upper Michigan weather forecast is brought to you by the Skin Lounge, West Washington Street, Marquette, where they blend artistic tattoo work, permanent makeup, and advanced aesthetics.
10: For today, look for a good deal of sunshine with high temperatures warming up into the middle 60s. We'll have our winds variable at 5 to 10. Then for tonight, cloudy skies, a chance for some showers developing late with lows in the upper 40s to lower 50s. For Thursday, we'll see clearing skies, milder high temperatures looking to improve into the lower 70s with winds variable at 5 to 10. For Thursday night, partly cloudy, lows in the upper 40s for inland locations with mid-50s along the lakeshore. And then for your Friday, do pick up a slight chance for some afternoon showers developing. We'll climb up to the lower 60s. For Saturday, still a chance for some showers, especially through early afternoon, with Saturday's highs looking to reach into the mid-60s. Sunday, a drier forecast, and some sunshine breaking back out as well, highs in the middle 60s. And that's your latest forecast. I'm meteorologist Michael Caro for Marquette's Rockin' Eagle. Currently 65 degrees.
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3: A band that is a local favorite is getting ready to launch a new album, and that is the subject of today's Did You Hear? 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
4: Friday, we are performing our album release show at Ordoc right here in Marquette, Michigan.
3: That's kind of amazing. Now, tell me a little bit about this album. Specifically, have we heard anything off of it yet?
4: Yes, you have.
3: Okay.
4: You, specifically here on Q107, you have heard a couple songs from our upcoming album, Arcana, by the likes of Fade and Litterbug. So if you like those two songs right here, then you are going to love this record and you're going to love this show.
3: Let's have Declan step in for a couple of seconds. Now, Declan, you don't often play in Marquette, surprisingly, correct?
5: Yeah, we typically only play about twice a year. This show coming up on Friday is going to be our last show of Marquette of the Year, but we've only played one other time. We try to keep it to a special event so that, you know, people can show out and it's not like we're playing, you know, oh, just go see them next weekend.
3: Right, you want to make it literally an event, correct?
5: Yeah, big event. We have a production company coming in. We're going to spruce up some of the stuff going on in the Ordoc, custom lighting, some better sound. So if you think, oh, I've been to an Ordoc show before, like this is nothing like that. It's going to be a special thing.
3: So you had mentioned that you're having like this whole professional rig come in. Tell me a little bit about that.
5: Yeah, so we have a company, local Marquette company named Steady Stone Productions that we work closely with. And so they're bringing in a big rig, lots of new lighting, lots of new sound stuff that we're going to be playing with. So hopefully this will be like one of the highest quality productions that not just Ordoc, but that all of Marquette has ever seen.
3: That sounds really great. Paul, we'll have you step in now. Now, despite the fact that you limit your appearances here in Marquette, Jasno as a group is actually, should I say, all over the Midwest?
6: I would say all over the Midwest. We play in Ohio a lot. We've played down in Wisconsin, downstate in Detroit a couple times, Nashville, Pittsburgh. Our last tour in March, we kind of hit all those main spots.
3: And what kind of response did you get?
6: It was really good. It was hit or miss. It was our first tour. We completely booked it ourselves over the span of like 3 or 4 months, probably. And you'd have a show with 10 people. You'd have a show with, I think we had 100 in Columbus, one ticket from selling out. So it was good to see like what kind of markets we can hit.
3: Oh, okay. Jack, if you want to step back in, I just beat my microphone all the heck, but if you want to step in, you specifically have been with this project for how long now?
4: Since 2020.
3: That's what
4: if you can believe it.
3: That's what I was thinking, 6 years now. 6 years ago, would you have thought that you would have reached the level that you have now?
4: I want to lie and say... no, but it was always the hope.
3: Mm-hmm.
4: It's very just rewarding and inspiring to see that the things that we do resonate with people. And it's weird because like on one hand, it's like you never really think that you'll get anywhere because you just do it because you love doing it. But then once you start getting to places that you want to be and doing things that you've always wanted to do, it's very cool and rewarding. And we're just very grateful for everyone who has followed us and checked out the music, come out to shows.
3: So give me the what's, the when's, and the why's again about the show at the Ordoc.
4: Our album release show at Ordoc, Friday, September 18th. And we have a couple other bands on the bill. excellent local band Twig and a really cool kind of indie rock band from Detroit called Mild Pulp. They'll also be on the bill. 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
3: Jack, Declan, and Paul, the members of Jazzno, thanks for coming in and letting us know about your release party, which is coming up on Friday.
4: Thank you, Jim.
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0: Copper Country's Rockin' Eagle, 98.7 and 106.9 Marquette. Welcome to a big old Wednesday afternoon. We finally made it.
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2: We'll see sunny to partly cloudy skies for this afternoon with high temperatures in the mid to upper 60s. Winds from the north at 5 to 10. Then for tonight, cloudy skies, a chance for some showers developing late with lows in the upper 40s to lower 50s. For Thursday, we'll see clearing skies, milder high temperatures looking to improve into the lower 70s with winds variable at 5 to 10. For Thursday night, partly cloudy, lows in the upper 40s for inland locations with mid-50s along the lakeshore. And then for your Friday, do pick up a slight chance for some afternoon showers developing, will climb up to the lower 60s. For Saturday, still a chance for some showers, especially through early afternoon, with Saturday's highs looking to reach into the mid-60s. Sunday, a drier forecast, and some sunshine breaking back out as well, highs in the middle 60s. And that's your latest forecast. I'm meteorologist Michael Caro for Marquette's Rockin' Eagle. Currently 65 degrees.
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5: We'll see sunny to partly cloudy skies for this afternoon with high temperatures in the mid to upper 60s. Winds from the north at 5 to 10. Then for tonight, cloudy skies, a chance for some showers developing late with lows in the upper 40s to lower 50s. For Thursday, we'll see clearing skies, milder high temperatures looking to improve into the lower 70s with winds variable at 5 to 10. For Thursday night, partly cloudy, lows in the upper 40s for inland locations with mid-50s along the lakeshore. And then for your Friday, do pick up a slight chance for some afternoon showers developing, will climb up to the lower 60s. For Saturday, still a chance for some showers, especially through early afternoon, with Saturday's highs looking to reach into the mid-60s. Sunday, a drier forecast, and some sunshine breaking back out as well, highs in the middle 60s. And that's your latest forecast. I'm meteorologist Michael Caro for Marquette's Rockin' Eagle. Currently 65 degrees.
6: Going to work isn't so bad. 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

0: Keeping it in the UP at the Copper Country's Rockin' Eagle with Slayer and that Angel of Death as we wrap up another big old mega set. It is Big Michael Coffey with you. Welcome to another big old day. Glad you were, well, just kind of hanging out here with us. Whatever you happen to be doing, we're going to take care of you in style. I promise you that. Get you, push you, if you will, a little closer to the weekend next.
1: Here's Marquette Police Patrol Captain Jim Finkbeiner with a reminder that a new city law says you can't ride any kind of bikes on downtown or 3rd Street sidewalks.
2: In the downtown area, the DDA area, which includes Washington Street from Lakeshore to 7th, 3rd Street from Fair to Berrega, and South Front Street from Ridge to Berrega. Those streets are considered the downtown areas. Those sidewalks, you can't ride a bike. And really any mobility device. That means e-bikes, scooters, electric skateboards, all those type of things. You can't ride those on the sidewalks in those particular sidewalks ever. Take the caveat that a mobility device also includes wheelchairs, electric wheelchairs. That, of course, is always allowed. That's an ADA, and we would never restrict that. So anybody that's in a wheelchair, electric wheelchair, obviously you have the right to be on the sidewalk. That is never in question. But e-bikes, pedal bikes, scooters, whether they're electrified or not, all those type of things, Segways, none of that can be on the sidewalks in those areas like I just reiterated.
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0: Definitely the Copper Country's Rockin' Eagle. 98.7 to 106.9 Marquette as we wrap up another big old set. 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
1: This Upper Michigan weather forecast is brought to you by Midtown Bakery in beautiful downtown Negaunee. They're not ordinary, they're extraordinary.
2: We'll see sunny to partly cloudy skies for this afternoon with high temperatures in the mid to upper 60s, winds from the north at 5 to 10. Then for tonight, cloudy skies, a chance for some showers developing late with lows in the upper 40s to lower 50s. For Thursday, we'll see clearing skies, milder high temperatures looking to improve into the lower 70s, with winds variable at 5 to 10. For Thursday night, partly cloudy, lows in the upper 40s for inland locations, with mid-50s along the lakeshore. And then for your Friday, do pick up a slight chance for some afternoon showers developing, will climb up to the lower 60s. For Saturday, still a chance for some showers, especially through early afternoon, with Saturday's highs looking to reach into the mid-60s. Sunday, a drier forecast, and some sunshine breaking back out as well, highs in the middle 60s. And that's your latest forecast. I'm meteorologist Michael Caro for Marquette's Rockin' Eagle. Currently 65 degrees.
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3: Moyle Soil from Ishpeming Concrete, now open, including Saturdays from 7 until noon, 400 Stone Street behind Robin's Flooring, Ishpeming. 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
5: Make your Saturdays count this September at Ojibwa Casino, Barriga, and Marquette with Lucky Leaves. 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
6: Cora Reynolds Anderson was born April 10, 1882, in Lawrence, Michigan. Of English, French, and Anishinaabe descent, she was part of the first graduating class of Lawrence High School, building a life centered on service and community. In 1924, she made history. Running as a Republican in Iron County, she was elected to the Michigan House of Representatives without opposition, becoming the first woman and first Native American to serve in the state legislature. She was sworn in on January 7, 1925. During her time in office, Anderson played key roles on several committees, including agriculture, education, and insurance, and she chaired a committee focused on the Industrial School for Girls in Adrian. Beyond her legislative work, she encouraged other women to step into public service, helping open doors for those who would follow. Although she was not reelected in 1926, her impact never faded. She passed away in 1950, but her legacy continues through a Michigan House office building bearing her name, her induction into the Michigan Women's Hall of Fame, and a post office in Barriga County dedicated in her honor. Cora Reynolds Anderson remains a powerful example of leadership, representation, and progress.
3: This has been another Native History Minute brought to you by the Ojibwa Casinos of Barriga and Marquette.
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7: We'll see sunny to partly cloudy skies for this afternoon with high temperatures in the mid to upper 60s. Winds from the north at 5 to 10. Then for tonight, cloudy skies, a chance for some showers developing late with lows in the upper 40s to lower 50s. For Thursday, we'll see clearing skies, milder high temperatures looking to improve into the lower 70s with winds variable at 5 to 10. For Thursday night, partly cloudy, lows in the upper 40s for inland locations with mid-50s along the lakeshore. And then for your Friday, do pick up a slight chance for some afternoon showers developing, will climb up to the lower 60s. For Saturday, still a chance for some showers, especially through early afternoon, with Saturday's highs looking to reach into the mid-60s. Sunday, a drier forecast, and some sunshine breaking back out as well, highs in the middle 60s. And that's your latest forecast. I'm meteorologist Michael Caro for Marquette's Rockin' Eagle. Currently 65 degrees.
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0: Copper Country's Rocket Eagle, 98.7 and 106.9 Marquette, as we wrap up another set. If you want to avoid a stroke at some point in your life, eat more apples and pears is what the health experts are saying. They say the fiber in the apples and the pears keep you from having a stroke. Who knew? The Copper Country's Rocket Eagle.
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0: UP's longest afternoon drive. That's us, the Copper Country's Rockin' Eagle with Johnny Hawkins there and the Who. It's Big Michael Coppin with you, and well, I'm just kind of hanging loose trying to get you to the weekend a little bit closer anyway. 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
2: We'll see sunny to partly cloudy skies for this afternoon with high temperatures in the mid to upper 60s. Winds from the north at 5 to 10. Then for tonight, cloudy skies, a chance for some showers developing late with lows in the upper 40s to lower 50s. For Thursday, we'll see clearing skies, milder high temperatures looking to improve into the lower 70s with winds variable at 5 to 10. For Thursday night, partly cloudy, lows in the upper 40s for inland locations with mid-50s along the lakeshore. And then for your Friday, do pick up a slight chance for some afternoon showers developing, will climb up to the lower 60s. For Saturday, still a chance for some showers, especially through early afternoon, with Saturday's highs looking to reach into the mid-60s. Sunday, a drier forecast, and some sunshine breaking back out as well, highs in the middle 60s. And that's your latest forecast. I'm meteorologist Michael Caro for Marquette's Rockin' Eagle. Currently 65 degrees.
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0: Marquette City Police Captain Jim Finkbeiner reminds you there are a few things to remember when you're going out to take your dog for a walk.
1: You know, City Marquette, we follow the state rules, which means if your dog is in public, if it's not on private property, your private property, then it needs to be on a leash. It's a 6-foot leash is what the law states. And if you don't have your dog on a leash, then you can be ticketed. There's a couple of things in the City Marquette, too, that we have a really long shoreline, of course, and a lot of beaches and area. But all the bathing beaches in the City of Marquette, no dogs are allowed. And it doesn't make any difference if they're on a leash or not. And that's just for public health safety is the biggest reason. There are other places that dogs can be on a leash in other beach areas, just not in the city along those bathing beaches. The biggest thing is a lot of times we hear, you know, oh, I have control of my dog. He's a really good dog. He likes everybody. But we're still talking about animals, and not everybody's comfortable around animals, of course, too. And we can't always predict everything. So just the safest and most conscientious thing we can do as a person with an animal is to help people feel safer on my animal. And that's to have them on a leash where you know you have control of them all the time.
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0: This Upper Michigan weather forecast is brought to you by Marquette GMC. 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
5: We'll see sunny to partly cloudy skies for this afternoon with high temperatures in the mid to upper 60s. Winds from the north at 5 to 10. Then for tonight, cloudy skies, a chance for some showers developing late with lows in the upper 40s to lower 50s. For Thursday, we'll see clearing skies, milder high temperatures looking to improve into the lower 70s with winds variable at 5 to 10. For Thursday night, partly cloudy, lows in the upper 40s for inland locations with mid-50s along the lakeshore. And then for your Friday, do pick up a slight chance for some afternoon showers developing, will climb up to the lower 60s. For Saturday, still a chance for some showers, especially through early afternoon, with Saturday's highs looking to reach into the mid-60s. Sunday, a drier forecast, and some sunshine breaking back out as well, highs in the middle 60s. And that's your latest forecast. I'm meteorologist Michael Caro for Marquette's Rockin' Eagle. Right now, it's 64.

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0: UP's longest afternoon drive, the Copper Country's Rocket Eagle, 98.7 and 106.9 Marquette. It is Big Michael Kaufman with you. And did you know that just because you and your significant other may be arguing or having some sort of difficulties between yourselves, that may not be the deciding factor on getting a divorce? New research shows that people who work around other people who are either divorced or getting a divorce are more likely to get divorced themselves. I guess it goes back to what our parents told us, who you hang around. It's the Copper Country's Rockin' Eagle.
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3: We'll see sunny to partly cloudy skies for this afternoon with high temperatures in the mid to upper 60s. Winds from the north at 5 to 10. Then for tonight, cloudy skies, a chance for some showers developing late with lows in the upper 40s to lower 50s. For Thursday, we'll see clearing skies, milder high temperatures looking to improve into the lower 70s with winds variable at 5 to 10. For Thursday night, partly cloudy, lows in the upper 40s for inland locations with mid-50s along the lakeshore. And then for your Friday, do pick up a slight chance for some afternoon showers developing, will climb up to the lower 60s. For Saturday, still a chance for some showers, especially through early afternoon, with Saturday's highs looking to reach into the mid-60s. Sunday, a drier forecast, and some sunshine breaking back out as well, highs in the middle 60s. And that's your latest forecast. I'm meteorologist Michael Caro for Marquette's Rockin' Eagle. Right now it's 64.
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Copper Country's Rocket Eagle, and apparently Meta, who owns Facebook, Instagram, and all those other social meta platforms, are going to want to try to charge you a little bit of money. I'll tell you about that coming up at the Copper Country's Rocket Eagle.

0: for you.
1: Here's Marquette Police Patrol Captain Jim Finkbeiner with a reminder that a new city law says you can't ride any kind of bikes on downtown or 3rd Street sidewalks.
2: In the downtown area, the DDA area, which includes Washington Street from Lakeshore to 7th, 3rd Street from Fair to Berrega, and South Front Street from Ridge to Berrega. Those streets are considered the downtown areas. Those sidewalks, you can't ride a bike. And really any mobility device. That means e-bikes, scooters, electric skateboards, all those type of things. You can't ride those on the sidewalks in those particular sidewalks ever. Take the caveat that a mobility device also includes wheelchairs, electric wheelchairs. That, of course, is always allowed. That's an ADA, and we would never restrict that. So anybody that's in a wheelchair, electric wheelchair, obviously you have the right to be on the sidewalk. That is never in question. But e-bikes, pedal bikes, scooters, whether they're electrified or not, all those type of things, Segways, none of that can be on the sidewalks in those areas like I just reiterated.
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5: We'll see sunny to partly cloudy skies for this afternoon with high temperatures in the mid to upper 60s. Winds from the north at 5 to 10. Then for tonight, cloudy skies, a chance for some showers developing late with lows in the upper 40s to lower 50s. For Thursday, we'll see clearing skies, milder high temperatures looking to improve into the lower 70s with winds variable at 5 to 10. For Thursday night, partly cloudy, lows in the upper 40s for inland locations with mid-50s along the lakeshore. And then for your Friday, do pick up a slight chance for some afternoon showers developing, will climb up to the lower 60s. For Saturday, still a chance for some showers, especially through early afternoon, with Saturday's highs looking to reach into the mid-60s. Sunday, a drier forecast, and some sunshine breaking back out as well, highs in the middle 60s. And that's your latest forecast. I'm meteorologist Michael Caro for Marquette's Rockin' Eagle. Right now it's 64.

0: Copper Country's Rocket Eagle, 98.7 and 106.9 Marquette with Jackal in the Lumberjack as we wrap up another big old set. It is Big Michael Coffin with you and Meta, who owns Facebook's Instagram and I don't know, WhatsApp, a whole bunch of different things. They're going to roll out a premium service asking people to pay. 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So we'll see how that all shakes out. Always looking for more money, aren't they? The Copper Country's Rockin' Eagle.
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0: UP's longest afternoon drive, the Copper Country's Rockin' Eagle, as we bust through another mega set with you, almost busting through the weekend. Mitch will be in to get our Thursday happening tomorrow. You can join him bright and early. He'll have his pool cue in hand and who knows what else.
1: This Upper Michigan weather forecast is brought to you by the Skin Lounge, West Washington Street, Marquette, where they blend artistic tattoo work, permanent makeup, and advanced aesthetics.
2: Cloudy skies tonight with a low temperature of 52 degrees and southeast winds at 5 to 10. Thursday, lots of sunshine with a high temperature of 71 and west winds at 5 to 10 miles an hour. Friday, cloudy with showers mainly in the afternoon and a high temperature around 62 degrees. Friday night, a few showers and a low temperature of 51. Saturday, showers possible, high temperature of 64. Saturday night, a chance of showers and a low temperature of 53. Sunday, sunshine, high temperature of 61 degrees. Sunday night, cloudy and a low near 50. Monday, partly sunny and a high temperature of 62. And for Tuesday, we'll see plenty of sunshine and a high temperature around 64. Tuesday night, showers, low of 52. And for Wednesday, look for a blend of clouds and sunshine, with high temperatures reaching the low 60s. Again, tonight's forecast, cloudy with a low of 52 and light southeast winds. That's your latest forecast. I'm meteorologist Ray Miller on Marquette's Rocking Eagle. Right now, it's 63.
1: Marquette City Police Chief Ryan Grimm talks about a certain type of e-bike not allowed in the city.
3: The e-motos or e-motorcycles, e-dirt bikes, whatever you want to call them, those are not allowed on the multi-use path or actually on any city street. We see them all the time. We've been dealing with them the best we can, but they're very dangerous and they certainly are not allowed on the multi-use path. Yeah, it's those smaller looking motorcycles that you see out on the streets. They don't have pedals, or if they do, they're not functioning pedals, and they've got a lot more than the 750 watts that are allowed. The people that we're seeing driving them are not normally licensed individuals, so to actually get it street legal, it would have to be registered, insured. You'd have to have a cycle endorsement. You'd have to have a driver's license. So that stuff is not what we're experiencing when we're trying to enforce that.
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6: 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Hey, we're just doing our job. 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

0: What's the key to getting lawns and gardens to grow better? 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
7: Cloudy skies tonight with a low temperature of 52 degrees and southeast winds at 5 to 10. Thursday, lots of sunshine with a high temperature of 71 and west winds at 5 to 10 miles an hour. Friday, cloudy with showers, mainly in the afternoon, and a high temperature around 62 degrees. Friday night, a few showers and a low temperature of 51. Saturday, showers possible, high temperature of 64. Saturday night, a chance of showers and a low temperature of 53. Sunday, sunshine, high temperature of 61 degrees. Sunday night, cloudy and a low near 50. Monday, partly sunny and a high temperature of 62. And for Tuesday, we'll see plenty of sunshine and a high temperature around 64. Tuesday night, showers, low of 52. And for Wednesday, look for a blend of clouds and sunshine, with high temperatures reaching the low 60s. Again, tonight's forecast, cloudy with a low of 52 and light southeast winds. That's your latest forecast. I'm meteorologist Ray Miller on Marquette's Rocking Eagle. Right now, it's 61.

0: Copper Country's Rockin' Eagle. I'm out the door. I hope you have a fantastic what's left of this Wednesday night, Thursday, and the unofficial kickoff of the weekend on the way tomorrow. I'll see you back tomorrow afternoon at the Copper Country's Rockin' Eagle. 98.7 and 106.9, Marquette.
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2: Cloudy skies tonight with a low temperature of 52 degrees and southeast winds at 5 to 10. Thursday, lots of sunshine with a high temperature of 71 and west winds at 5 to 10 miles an hour. Friday, cloudy with showers, mainly in the afternoon, and a high temperature around 62 degrees. Friday night, a few showers and a low temperature of 51. Saturday, showers possible, high temperature of 64. Saturday night, a chance of showers and a low temperature of 53. Sunday, sunshine, high temperature of 61 degrees. Sunday night, cloudy and a low near 50. Monday, partly sunny and a high temperature of 62. And for Tuesday, we'll see plenty of sunshine and a high temperature around 64. Tuesday night, showers, low of 52. And for Wednesday, look for a blend of clouds and sunshine, with high temperatures reaching the low 60s. Again, tonight's forecast, cloudy with a low of 52 and light southeast winds. That's your latest forecast. I'm meteorologist Ray Miller on Marquette's Rocking Eagle. Right now, it's 61.
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0: This Upper Michigan weather forecast is brought to you by Midtown Bakery in beautiful downtown Negaunee. They're not ordinary. They're extraordinary.
1: More clouds expected to roll in tonight as temperatures drop back to around 52. A high of 71 for the day on Thursday with mostly sunny skies. A low in the lower 50s again for Thursday night with passing clouds. Then for Friday, scattered showers and storms come in, a mix of sun and clouds throughout the day and cooler with a high around 62. Areas of rain Friday night, mostly cloudy as we bottom out around 51. We'll see a high around 64 for Saturday, mostly cloudy with a chance of rain showers. A chance of rain showers still into Saturday night, a low around 53 and mostly cloudy. Sunshine is back for the day on Sunday as we hit a high around 61. More clouds roll back in as we head towards Sunday night, a low around 50. Then a high in the lower 60s again Monday and a mix of sun and clouds throughout the day. Temperatures bottom out in the upper 40s as we head toward Monday night with mostly cloudy skies. Then mostly sunny into Tuesday with a high near 64. Isolated rain showers return to the forecast as we look ahead toward Tuesday night. More clouds expected to roll in too as temperatures dip back to around 52. I'm meteorologist Regina Kroll for Marquette's Rocking Eagle. Right now, it's 60 degrees.
0: Here's Marquette Police Patrol Captain Jim Finkbeiner with a reminder that a new city law says you can't ride any kind of bikes on downtown or 3rd Street sidewalks.
2: In the downtown area, the DDA area, which includes Washington Street from Lakeshore to 7th, 3rd Street from Fair to Berrega, and South Front Street from Ridge to Berrega. Those streets are considered the downtown areas. Those sidewalks, you can't ride a bike. And really any mobility device. That means e-bikes, scooters, electric skateboards, all those type of things. You can't ride those on the sidewalks in those particular sidewalks ever. Take the caveat that a mobility device also includes wheelchairs, electric wheelchairs. That, of course, is always allowed. That's an right. ADA, and we would never restrict that. So anybody that's in a wheelchair, electric wheelchair, obviously you have the right to be on the sidewalk. That is never in question. But e-bikes, pedal bikes, scooters, whether they're electrified or not, all those type of things, Segways, none of that can be on the sidewalks in those areas like I just reiterated.
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